0: first half. That's impressive considering how good Fairmont Senior is defensively. Taking in consideration they give up the big points in that opener against Herbert Hoover, but you got to look at who you're playing against. So this defense, much better than what they played in week one.
1: Yeah, absolutely. Absolutely. Athletes all over the field for both teams on that skill positions. And we're seeing some linemen standing tall and strong, making defensive efforts as well. And it seems like both teams are dialing up their blitz packages in that second quarter that made a difference. And will that continue here in the second half?
0: And the question mark of the health of quarterback Isaiah Heflin. Will be okay and ready to go as they jog back on the field. Heflin looks to be okay. No gimp in his giddy-up as he trots back onto the gridiron for Robert C. Byrd. Just minutes away from second half play. One last break to take. Flying Eagle football, 101.3.
1: The Bear.
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3: The Bear.
4: Fourth down in a punting situation. Smith back to punt it. He'll set up at the 15. Gets off a good one. It's going to hit and take a burn roll at the 45 inside the 35. It'll be deadened right around the 31-yard line. Smith does a good job there. And they've got to stop the clock here. It continues to roll.
5: Are we home here?
4: It's not good.
5: Where are we?
4: Makes its way down to 8:17 left.
5: So I think it comes down to gut check time. 8 minutes to go in the fourth quarter in the game. Who wants it more? Very cliche talk, but.
4: Well, the first, the second, and the third strikes of lightning nobody saw, but they caught that one. So we're going to be in a lightning delay, and that means, if I'm not mistaken, 20 minutes before they can even come back out on the field, which means we're going to be in what could be a long delay, folks, as heavy storms coming this way. So we're going to step aside, and we'll periodically keep you updated. So if you hear country music playing, you know that we're still in a delay.
5: But still, keep checking, folks. Stay tuned to this game. I'm telling

The National Weather Service in Pittsburgh has issued a severe thunderstorm warning for Fayette County in southwestern Pennsylvania, southeastern Greene County in southwestern Pennsylvania, Preston County in northeastern West Virginia, eastern Marion County in northern West Virginia, Monongalia County in northern West Virginia, until 10:30 p.m. Eastern Daylight Time. At 9:24 p.m. Eastern Daylight Time, severe thunderstorms were located along a line from 7 miles east of South Connellsville to 8 miles northwest of Cassville, or along a line from 8 miles east of Connellsville to 12 miles west of Star City, moving southeast at 45 miles per hour. Hazard, 60 miles per hour wind gusts and quarter-size hail. Source, radar indicated. Impact, hail damage to vehicles is expected. Expect wind damage to roofs, siding, and trees. Locations impacted include Morgantown, Fairmont, Uniontown, Connellsville, Westover, Kingwood, Star City, Terra Alta, Rollinsburg, Massentown, Pleasant Valley, Winfield, South Connellsville, Farmington, Barrettville,

0: Co Wetzel and Jesse Murph. That's High Road on Taste of Country Nights with Evan Paul. And coming up next, hang on with me. I got what's trending in country music news right after Dan and Shay with Say So.
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That was Max McNown. It's called Better Me for You on Taste of Country Nights. What's happening? Hey, coming up next, hang on to your britches. I got what's trending in country music news coming up after Flatland Cavalry and Never Coming.

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horseback. 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She never liked him, she don't need him. Hell, she don't even know how to feed him.

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5: 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A heat advisory continues through 8 p.m. tonight. A possibility of fog this morning for commuters. A chance of some afternoon rain with a possible thunderstorm, high 86. Showers and storms could impact high school football tonight, low 67.

0: Contests. The Mountaineer men's team will officially play 8 non-conference regular season home games at the Coliseum. That's all from the Bear Sports Desk. I'm Alex Wiederspiel.
1: Come one, come all. 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
0: 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A heat advisory continues through 8 p.m. tonight. A possibility of fog this morning for commuters. A chance of some afternoon rain with a possible thunderstorm, high 86. Showers and storms could impact high school football tonight, low 67.

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6: 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A heat advisory continues through 8 p.m. tonight. A possibility of fog this morning for commuters. A chance of some afternoon rain with a possible thunderstorm, high 86. Showers and storms could impact high school football tonight, low 67.

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1: Who did you pick as a celebrity you've never known, but if they died?
2: George Strait.
1: Couldn't remember yours. That makes sense. Mine was David Letterman. We had listeners call too. Ray, would you hit that?
3: My name is Maddie. I'm calling from Wichita, Kansas. And you're talking about who would you get emotional about or cry about if they passed away, like a celebrity there or someone you have no connection to. It would make you emotional. If any one of you guys would pass away, I definitely would be emotional and I would cry about that. So that's my answer. Love you guys. Bye.
1: Dang, that'd be crazy. Huh?
4: Lunchbox did say that.
5: I did.
1: You said
5: America would be sad. There would be a lot of tears. All our listeners would be in mourning if one of us died.
1: I think they'd be like, oh man, that's sad. Well, got to get to work.
4: Move on.
1: Play the next one.
6: I feel like if Bobby were to pass, I would cry. I've never met Bobby. He's not some bro of mine, but he's always come off as such a regular guy, so approachable. Just seems like a dude. Just seems like one of my bros. That's just my opinion.
1: Well, thank you. I don't know that I'm a bro.
2: Do you think you're a dude's dude?
1: No.
5: No.
1: I think you can definitely approach me and say hi, and I'm normal-ish, but I'm not a bro in any way. I don't think he meant like bro.
4: He just meant like one of my buddies.
1: Like friends.
4: Yeah.
1: Even buddies feels too masculine. Let's be honest.
4: One of my friends.
1: Yeah.
4: My pals.
1: Still maybe too masculine.
2: Pals? That's
1: maybe.
2: Not.
1: Maybe. No. But one of my friends. But I appreciate that. Like, I know where his heart is. Yeah, but nobody in real life, I'm not a bro. I can probably bench press more than anybody here, but I'm still not a bro.
4: You're not a bro.
1: Yeah.
2: More than Ray?
1: Probably, yeah. Hmm. At this point. Ray doesn't lift.
2: Oh, okay. Thought he did.
1: Why are you hating? Ray, who can bench press more?
7: I would say you. A couple weeks ago, I got off the creatine.
1: It's not because he's not strong. I think if you're not doing it, it goes away.
2: Right.
1: Yeah. Why are you a hater, though?
2: That is not hating. Why? Oh.
1: I'm sorry if you're trying to bro out with Bray. Bray? With Ray. Okay. Thank you for all the calls. We're going to try to stay alive.
4: So yes. No one's sad.
1: Yeah. We want to make everybody happy. Voicemail anytime. 877-77-BOBBY.
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15: 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A heat advisory continues through 8 p.m. tonight. A possibility of fog this morning for commuters. A chance of some afternoon rain with a possible thunderstorm, high 86. Showers and storms could impact high school football tonight, low 67.

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0: 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A heat advisory continues through 8 p.m. tonight. A possibility of fog this morning for commuters. A chance of some afternoon rain with a possible thunderstorm, high 86. Showers and storms could impact high school football tonight, low 67.

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1: Yeah. Two teenagers came up with a pretty clever way to use technology to help people who are struggling to put food on the table. So I'm going to tell you this story coming up next in our positivity segment called Tell Me Something Good. 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
0: 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A heat advisory continues through 8 p.m. tonight. A possibility of fog this morning for commuters. A chance of some afternoon rain with a possible thunderstorm, high 86. Showers and storms could impact high school football tonight, low 67.

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2: 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Coming up next.
3: We'll play easy trivia. If the category was Super Mario, who's the main villain? Anybody?
4: Bowser. Oh.
3: Or King Koopa. Both would have been accepted.
5: What? I don't even know what it
3: was. Mario collects what to grow bigger?
6: Mushrooms.
5: Coins.
3: Mushrooms. Oops. Who said mushrooms?
6: I did.
3: Oh, good job. Now, coins to get rich.
4: We said it wrong.
3: So he can take Princess on dates, flex a little bit. Yeah. We're going to play easy trivia next. It's the easiest trivia game ever. What's the name of the princess that Mario often rescues?
6: Peach.
3: Princess Peach. You must play.
6: Oh, yeah. I love Mario.
3: Okay, you must play.
6: And I've seen the movies.
3: Hey, Eddie knows ball. That's what they say. All right, back next with easy trivia.
7: Let's go. 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
9: Jawbone Park in Buchanan will reopen this weekend, fewer than 2 months after historic flooding damaged the Upshur County Park. A national sweepstakes is being held to deliver a newly renovated home to the city. It's the first public event at the park since the July 21st flooding. 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A Monongalia County man has pleaded guilty in federal court, this after attempting to bring a grenade through airport security at Pittsburgh International Airport in 2024. 27-year-old Zachary Velling of Morgantown pleaded guilty to entering security at the Pittsburgh International Airport with a flashbang diversionary hand grenade. He will be sentenced in January and could face potentially a decade in prison. A Harrison County man will face up to a decade in prison after pleading guilty to forgery in July. 48-year-old John Daniel Griever will serve 1 to 10 years guilty of forging another man's name on a fingerprint submission card. The sentence is indeterminate as a result of a number of previous instances that the judge considered in rejecting an alternative sentence. Justice Bill Wooten was back to work Thursday after suffering a bout of dehydration. He did not need to spend the night at the hospital. Fortunately, the justice appeared to lose consciousness briefly while on the bench during oral arguments for the state Supreme Court earlier this week. There is more today in detail at WVMetroNews.com.
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9: 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A heat advisory continues through 8 p.m. tonight. A possibility of fog this morning for commuters. A chance of some afternoon rain with a possible thunderstorm, high 86. Showers and storms could impact high school football tonight, low 67.

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0: 37th minute with Akron up 1-0 and never resumed, so no stats will count officially. WV returns to action against George Mason Monday night. The men's basketball non-conference schedule for WVU is officially out, highlighted by a slew of Power Four contests. The Mountaineer men's team will officially play 8 non-conference regular season home games at the Coliseum. That's all from the Bear Sports Desk. I'm Alex Wiederspiel.
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0: 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A heat advisory continues through 8 p.m. tonight. A possibility of fog this morning for commuters. A chance of some afternoon rain with a possible thunderstorm, high 86. Showers and storms could impact high school football tonight, low 67.
7: 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We do talk about, as adults, like, do you have your own place in your own house where you're comfortable? You can go hear that. We do Fun Fact Friday. We talk to Max McNown. So a really good Friday show. And over on our YouTube page, you can watch us do blind karaoke. So all that's there. Hope you have a great weekend. I hope it's a 3-day weekend. I hope it's amazing. And we will see you guys soon. Bye, everybody. The Bobby Bones
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0: Bailey Zimmerman, Chevy Silverado on today's Best Country 101.3 The Bear. 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
8: 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At 1:20 p.m. Eastern Daylight Time, severe thunderstorms were located along a line from 8 miles north of Kingwood to over Barrettville, or along a line from 8 miles north of Kingwood to over Fairmont, moving south at 25 miles per hour. Hazard, 60 miles per hour wind gusts and quarter-size hail. Source, radar indicated. Impact, hail damage to vehicles is expected. Expect wind damage to roofs, siding, and trees. Locations impacted include Morgantown, Fairmont, Westover, Kingwood, Terra Alta, Rollinsburg, Pleasant Valley, Winfield, Barrettville, Monongah, Fairview, Newburgh, Brookhaven, Ryleville, Grant Town, Reedsville, Massentown, Farmington, and Albright,

0: Ella Langley, Love and Life again on your home for today's best country, 101.3 The Bear. I hope that you've been having a good day, enjoying all this wonderful weather. It's nice and warm today, a little bit cloudy, but not too bad, or at least it hasn't been too bad near me. You'll have to let me know how it has been doing near you. I don't believe it's supposed to be raining in any part of the state. However, then again, I also didn't think it was going to rain at all yesterday, and well, of course it did. So, who knows? I think my meteorological abilities are all out of whack, but I don't blame myself. I blame weather.com. So, you know, it's whatever. But I hope that you've been having a great week so far, enjoying all this fun stuff, and I hope you continue to have a great week. So, let's get back into the music and continue having a great Friday.
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0: my book club president says reading is, quote, not a competition. 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
4: 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Thunderstorms this evening, low 66. Mix of sun and clouds tomorrow with scattered thunderstorms, high 80. And partly cloudy tomorrow night, low 59.

0: That's Josh Ross. Hate How You Look on today's Best Country, 101.3 The Bear. It's Colin Rose and for Mark Rogers. Thanks for tuning in on this finally Friday. Now, tomorrow, Mountaineer football returns to the Bear. West Virginia is kicking off the season with Coastal Carolina. We got the pregame show from the Mountaineer Sports Network beginning at 9 a.m. and, of course, the game. And you don't want to miss the Rich Rodriguez show every Monday from 6 to 8 p.m. and the Rich Rod press conference show. That's every Tuesday from noon till 1. Hear it all right here on the new home of the Mountaineers, 101.3 The Bear.
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Luke Bryan, that's Ride, Ride, Ride on our Drive at 5 on today's Best Country 101.3 The Bear. It's Colin Rose getting you home on this finally Friday. Welcome to the weekend. Here's Morgan Wallen. This is One Thing at a Time.

0: That's Kane Brown with Woman on today's Best Country, 101.3 The Bear. It's Colin Rose in for Mark Rogers, getting you home on this finally Friday in our Drive at 5. We still got Hardy, some Hudson Westbrook, and Lainey Wilson all coming up for you. It's hard to believe that anyone would think they'd be able to joke about having a weapon at the airport, and the workers would just be like, ah, ha, ha, that's so funny. A 52-year-old man named Osonio Blanco Lopez was arrested Sunday after he made a joke to an American Airlines employee at Miami International Airport. The ticket agent asked, do you have any dangerous goods? And he said, no. But then he said, I have a grenade, and started laughing. Well, an airport bomb detection canine responded to check on his luggage, and no explosives were found. He told police he was just, quote, joking around. But that wasn't a good enough excuse. He was charged with making a false report about placing a bomb. One day later, though, at the same airport, 33-year-old man was arrested for basically the same joke. The agent asked him, do you have any lithium batteries or incendiary devices, you know, in your bag? And he says, no, but I have a bomb. No. Just no, people. No, it's not worth it. Keep it here. Hardy's on the way next. Plus your forecast details coming up. Keep it here.
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0: until they meet someone who's actually great at it. Some of the most popular responses, one of them was fighting. And that's true, at least for some dudes. Teaching is one of them. You don't only need to be well-versed in the subject matter. They said you have to be able to effectively explain that information based on the specific audience in front of you. That's so true. Somebody said anything that's played casually, cornhole, bowling, darts. They said people do pretty well playing against their buddies at the bar, but showing up to an actual competitive league or tournament is eye-opening. And this is a good one, too, acting. It looks all natural and straightforward, but it's really hard to appear natural. Those are good ones. Keep it right here. We got John Morgan coming up next for you right here on 101.3 The Bear.
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Tim McGraw with One Bad Habit on today's Best Country 101.3 The Bear. Keep it here at Taste of Country Nights coming your way at 7 o'clock. Right now, here's Jelly Roll. This is Hands Up on The Bear. 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